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Right.

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Good evening, ladies and gentlemen. I hope it's going to be a very pleasant evening for you, because I've got some great music and I'm here to try and entertain you. Right, let's kick off in the 60s with a little bit of the Small Faces.

0: There you go, a bluesy start to the show. We kicked off with a Small Faces and Wham Bam Thank You Man from 1969, and then from 1965, Muddy Waters and My Dog Can't Bark. Great stuff. Okie dokie, how about a bit of this? This is Una Watson and a song called Take This Job and Shove It.
1: Well, here it is. 15 years today. I'm getting mighty tired and they ain't messing with me. I think I might have to tell him something.

There you go, that was Margaret Becker and Cleon Water from 1998. And before that, from 20 years earlier, Una Watson, Take This Job and Shove It. Great track, love that one. Okay, let's have a bit of rock, shall we? This is Backman, Turner, Overdrive.

Oh, they were great fun. I saw them two or three times. Brilliant band. Dumpy's Rusty Nuts. That was Box Hill or Bust from 1982. And before that was a bit of Backman Turner Overdrive, Roll On Down the Highway from 1975. Right, let's get a little soulful, shall we? This is Ann Peebles.

0: It's a bird.
1: It's a plane. No, it's...
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0: Oh, yeah, it is.
3: Yes, indeed it is. And that was Wilson Pickett and Engine Number 9 from 1970. And before that, Ann Peebles and the original version of I'm Gonna Tear Your Playhouse Down from 1973. Yes, indeed. Right, here's a couple from 1974, kicking off with Mr. David Bowie.

0: with a tear in her eye.
1: Watch out where the Huskies go, don't you eat that yellow snow. 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
2: Yes, indeed, Frank Zappa and the Mothers, and Don't Eat That Yellow Snow. And before that was David Bowie, Suffragette City, both of them from 1974. Okay, a couple of tracks from the new wave of British heavy metal from the early 80s now. This first one is Split Beaver and Hounds of Hell.

0: There you go, that was Witchfinder General and Burning a Sinner from 1981. And from the same year, we had Split Beaver and Hounds of Hell. Right, I think it's time for a little reggae.
1: Good idea, Dougie.
0: This is Tommy McCook.
2: Rocket Ship.

There you go, a couple from 1968. That was Ken Parker and Doing the Reggae, and before that Tommy McCook and Rocket Ship. We like that. Okie dokie, here's a great tune from a great album from a great band who are really not got the recognition that they deserved. The band is the Tom Robinson Band. This is a track called Sorry Mr. Harris.

There you go, Jackie Linton and Learning How to Rock and Roll. That was from 1980, and before that, the Tom Robinson Band, Sorry Mr. Harris, from 1978. Right, we're going to have two more from the 90s before we move into the 21st century. This is Satan's Pilgrims and Hungarian Dance No.

There we go, that was Thunder and Dirty Love from 1990, and before that Satan's Pilgrims and Hungarian Dance number 5 from 1994. Right, we're going to move into the 21st century now, and this is the Electric Six.

There you go. Two great songs. Very, very different in the sense that one of them's very short and one of them's very long. But to get together, you get two decent length songs. You had the Electric Six and Gay Bar from 2003. And then from 2013, Hot Lunch and Monks on the Moon. Rather like that. Okie dokie, here's a bit of fun for me and my son. This is the Beards, and it only takes a fortnight to grow a decent beard.

There you go, Lonesome Shack and Medicine, and before that was The Beards, and it only takes a fortnight to grow a decent beard. Okie dokie, let's have a bit of this. This is Pepper.

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1: 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And if you scroll down, you will find a schedule of the up-and-coming shows this week. You'll also notice some of the shows have got a blue spot with an eye on them. And if you click on that, you can have hours and hours and hours of music of that particular genre whenever you need it, wherever you need it, for as long as you need it. That's what it's all about. The music is there for you when and if you need it. Now, if you think that we're not providing the music that you need, but you think that you could for at least 1 hour a week, every week, and you'd like to have a little go, well, why not send us an email? If you email us at pj@bognorradiorespect.org, our good man PJ will have a chat with you, and hopefully we can set you up at home so that you can either broadcast live or you could pre-record a show to go out on our station. We are most definitely looking for people who want to play classical music, want to play jazz, want to play reggae, want to play folk. We're looking for people for those particular areas, but any area is always helpful, always useful. So do let us know if you want to have a go. Why not? It's fun. It's good for your mental health and can help other people. And that's what it's all about. Right, before all that, we had Pepper and Stone Love from 2012, and from 2001, Elephant Man and Shine. This, however, is the Native Daughters.

There you go, that's the Gas Giants and Dragon's Cave, and that came from 2003, and before that, the Native Daughters, Sleep Lump, from 2016. Jolly good stuff. Right, how about a bit of this? This is Zed.

There you are. That was Electric Mud and Silent Hound. And before that was the sound of Zed and the Empty Quarter. Okay, time for something a little nicer now. Here's Tim Rogers and the Bamboos.

0: There we go. We had for you there Tim Rogers and the Bamboos, and I Got Burned from 2013, and from this year that was Me and Hold On to Love. Hope you enjoyed that. Now then, in about 15 minutes time we're going to have this
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0: Yes, indeed, and it's a cracker from 1974, but before all that, let's have a bit of blues. This is Ronnie Earl and the Broadcasters.

There you go. Two examples of great live blues from the 2000s. That was the one and only Junior Watson and Lonesome Old Feeling from 2011. And before that was Ronnie Earl and the Broadcasters, The Big Train from 2013. And Ronnie Earl actually hit me on the head with the stock of his guitar once at the Town and Country Club. There you go. Okay, one more before we get to albums everyone should own. This is Demon Vendetta.

0: this is your kind of music, you need to join me at 7 o'clock on a Thursday evening for Adventures in Rock. And I'll play you 3 hours of this stuff. Yes, indeed, if rock is your thing, join me on Thursday, 7 o'clock till 10 o'clock, 3 hours of great rock for you. Right, that was the final track before we go into albums everyone should own, which is coming up directly after this.
1: 3, 2, 1.

Yes, indeed. Welcome to the final part of tonight's show. This is, of course, Albums Everyone Should Own. And tonight's album comes from 1974, and it is the first album from the great Bad Company. Now, Bad Company came together from previous members of Free, that being Paul Rodgers, vocalist and guitarist, and drummer Simon Kirk, with Mick Ralph's guitarist, formerly with Mott the Hoople, and Boz Borrell, bass player, formerly with King Crimson. They got together in 1973 and recorded this first album in November 1973 at Headley Grange in Hampshire, and signed to Island Records in the UK and Led Zeppelin Swan Song Records for America. The first album kicks off with their first single, that being Can't Get Enough.

There you go. Can't Get Enough of Your Love, track one, side one of Bad Company's first album. That was also, of course, their first hit single, making the top 20 in Britain and the top 10 in America. The song was written by Mick Ralphs. The second track on the album is Rocksteady. This is a song written by Paul Rodgers.

There you go, Bad Company, Rocksteady, track 2, side 1 of their debut album. Now, track 3 is another Mick Ralph song. This was Ready for Love, a song that actually was recorded by his previous band, Mott the Hoople, on their All the Young Dudes album. However, I do actually believe that the Bad Company version is far superior. Here it comes right now.

There you go, featuring Mick Ralphs on keyboards as well there. That was Ready for Love, track 3, side 1 of Bear Company's first album. The last track on the album, on side 1 of the album, I should say, was a Rodgers and Ralphs song. This is Don't Let Me Down.

There you go, Bad Company, Don't Let Me Down, final track on side one of their debut album. Side two kicks off with a song written by Paul Rodgers and Simon Kirk, and it is the title of the album, the title of the band. It is, of course, Bad Company.

There you go, track one, side two. That's Bad Company. That song and the previous one featured Paul Rodgers on piano. However, the next track features Mick Rouse on piano. Also, it features Mel Collins on sax. This is The Way I Choose.

There you go, The Way I Choose, track 2, side 2 of Bear Company's debut album. Now track 7 is another song by Mick Ralphs. This is Moving On. This song was issued as a single in America only and made the top 10 there as well. This is Moving On.

There you go. Moving on. Track 3 is side 2 of Bad Company's debut album. Now, the final track on the album is a song that's basically just Paul Rodgers. He plays guitar, well, acoustic guitar. He plays piano on it. He sings on it. He does just about everything. The song is Seagull.

There you go, Seagull, the final track on Bad Company's debut album. Now, the album did very well. It got to number 45 in Germany, 27 in New Zealand, 17 in Norway.

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saying? 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